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1: 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That's our Instagram too, by the way, at Wayne D and Tay. You want to reach out? We got the latest from Blake Shelton. Here is Let Him In Anyway.
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Good to see Lainey Wilson, Kenny Chesney, and more. 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
1: And it's Wayne, Dee, and Tay. Thank you for letting us be a part of your Monday. Check in on Instagram at Wayne, Dee, and Tay. All right. Got Ashley McBride. This is called What If We Don't?

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Hey, it's Bobby Bones. 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

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You got to join us Thursday, September 3rd. 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

Marion's number one for new country, Buckeye Country, 94.3. Hey, as your Tuesday gets rolling, I thought I could kick things off with some good news. Hopefully put a smile on your face. Hang on for two songs and I'll share this story with you.

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0: 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Ann Hudson coming in with the latest Nashville updates. And what do you have for us today?
1: Oh, this is exciting, Granger. Did you see Sugarland have fans hoping for a reunion? And now we finally know what they've been planning. I've got the story coming up in your Nashville news next.

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Marion's number one for new country, Buckeye Country, 94.3. So in two songs, we're going to talk about this topic. What do you think kids need more of these days? 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

0: 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Or maybe you could say the same thing in the opposite way. 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

Marion's number one for new country, Buckeye Country, 94.3. Okay, y'all ready to dive into some history from this day? Some high-tech features were added to the TV's newscast on this day. I'll share that, plus other things that went down on this day in history coming up next.

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1: 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Some of country music's most successful new artists aren't actually real, but the money they're making is unbelievable. It's ridiculous. We'll talk about that coming up in your Nashville news next.

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1: Michael Clark, I'm a truck driver headed to Clark, Texas. Good morning to you, too.
0: Well, thank you, sir. Appreciate you listening to After Midnight.

Marion's number one for new country, Buckeye Country, 94.3. You know, there's one dumb criminal that may have actually outsmarted us all. Earl is going to be here to share this story coming up next.

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Hey, as your Tuesday gets rolling, I thought I could kick things off with some good news, hopefully put a smile on your face. Hang on for two songs and I'll share this story with you. 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

Marion's number one for new country, Buckeye Country, 94.3. Okay, y'all ready to dive into some history from this day? Some high-tech features were added to the TV's newscast on this day. I'll share that, plus other things that went down on this day in history coming up next.

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2: I knew I'd see her around. 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Or across some parking lot, hiding behind her sister. 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
6: 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It is weird. 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We'll talk about that. We got a big show. Glad everybody's here. Let's get started now.

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1: Over the years, host Aaron Menke and the team behind Lore, Unobscured, and Cabinet of Curiosities have scoured the globe to bring you tales from the past with a hint of darkness. From superstitions and folklore to the curious and the bizarre, they gave you a front row seat to stories that explore a whole new side of world history. But now it's time to bring that journey home. Because while America's history books are filled with people, places, and events that sit on lofty pedestals, there's a whole other side of American history that's been forgotten and pushed into the shadows. But unlike those surprise barn finds, the kind where someone discovers a rare classic car hidden in the back of their grandmother's garage, these shadowy tales might have been left to be forgotten for a reason. Tales of unlikely heroes who worked behind the scenes to make our country what it is today. World-changing tragedies that tested this nation's resolve and tenacity. And legends that are powerful examples of this country's unique spirit. Some of these tales are terrifying, while others are delightfully bizarre. All of them, though, are eye-opening. And we've dusted them off and brought them all together for a brand new show that we call American Shadows. 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And while we might be guiding you down some dark and lonely roads, you're bound to learn a thing or two along the way. After all, you can learn a lot about a place by looking at its shadows. Get ready for a tour of American history unlike any other. Get ready for American Shadows.
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11: Storms back in the forecast here at midweek, but here today, patchy fog will clear to sunshine at 78 with a northwest breeze. The shower and storm chances go up tomorrow afternoon, linger through tomorrow night. High tomorrow is 77. Early rain chance on Thursday with sunshine. Thursday's high 77. Beautiful weather for the close of the week. Richard DeWedding at the Weather Channel.
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1: Pretty exciting day today. It's National Fajita Day. And I actually have a question in regards to the fajita. I want to toss your direction after I get Ella Langley teaming up with Morgan Wallen on today's At Work show. 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
2: 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On a train.

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1: 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Lainey Wilson's going to be there. This guy, Kenny Chesney, is going to be there. You could be there on us. Airfare, hotel, ground transportation, tickets at $1,000. We'll do that again today at 1.

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It's the Talk Back Lunch Break just getting underway with Dylan Scott. This town's been too good to us.

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Are they as good as they say, or are people who like fajitas just there for the attention? The sizzling pan that comes to their table. The great debate is on the At Work Show, and so is Ella Langley teaming up with Morgan Wallen. 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

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Hey, it's Bobby Bones. 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

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Today's Google Buster question is coming up just a few minutes. Your chance of winning absolutely nothing but learning something new. And really, that's what it's all about. That's on the way after Ella Langley's Choosin' Texas.

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Buckeye Country 94.3. Bobby Bones in the morning. Country hits all day. The average woman says she has 6 of these per month. Trying to get an answer to today's Google Buster question. After Luke Bryan, Country, and she knows it on today's At Work Show.

Buckeye Country 94.3. Hey, it's Bobby Bones. Tomorrow morning at 7 a.m., somebody on the show witnessed a high-speed chase and even decided to follow them for a second. Tomorrow morning, Bobby Bones Show.

Buckeye Country 94.3, it's me, Billy Greenwood. Around here, you don't have to ask where's Waldo, because we know where you are and what station you're listening to. And by the way, thanks for that. Baby.

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1: Hey guys, it's I Heart Country on The Verge artist Stella Lefty. Boston is a song I wrote when I was waiting on a guy who was picking me up. I couldn't stop thinking about him, and this is what I was feeling while I was waiting for him. Here's my song, Boston. On a

0: 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And that was my song, Boston.
1: 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If you would like to lower your risk of dying from heart disease, and who wouldn't, there's one very simple thing you should be doing. And I'll tell you what that is right after Ella Langley, Be Her, on today's At Work Show.

We got to get you reprioritized. Yeah. 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

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One more chance to win your trip to this year's iHeartRadio Music Festival in Vegas. 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

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Hey, it's Bobby Bones. Tomorrow morning at 7 a.m., somebody on the show witnessed a high-speed chase and even decided to follow them for a second.

Buckeye Country, 94.3. It's me, Billy Greenwood. 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

0: Marion's number one for new country, Buckeye Country 94.3. If you have been putting off doing something that could actually improve your life because it just doesn't seem like there's enough of a payout or it's too much work. And by the way, 60% of us guilty of doing that, from making changes to our home, our health, our career. Maybe you should rethink that. According to a new study out, people who did take action, 70% of the time say the results better than expected. And nearly two-thirds of us wished we had done it sooner. Better for you and a better payout than you thought. So if you've been putting off doing something, joining a gym, finding a new job, maybe reconsider that. Get your Kane Brown in less than 10 minutes and Josh Ross, Hate How You Look on The At Work Show.
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0: If

Buckeye Country 94.3. It's Brooke Taylor. Just want to say thanks to our McDaniel Automotive football ticket giveaway. You could be winning tickets to see the Bucks in action this season in the Shoe. Join us Thursday, September 3rd at Ralphie's. You could be winning tickets to see OSU.

Marianne's Buckeye Country 94.3. It's Brooke Taylor, and you know how much I love to just be that friend who can give you a little love and encouragement? Here on the show, I've got our daily upload to do just that here coming up next.

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Bobby Bones in the morning. Country hits all day. It's Brooke Taylor. Talk about a good thing for Taco Tuesday. Did you hear what today is? 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I don't know about you, but at 26 weeks pregnant, that sounds delicious.

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Buckeye Country 94.3 playing country's biggest hits. It's Brooke Taylor. Amanda, we have some news to talk about in our food news today. Chick-fil-A has 4 new limited time menu items, and there's a new Cheetos flavor. We're going to talk about this coming up.

Buckeye Country 94.3 is Marianne's number one for new country. It's Brooke Taylor. So many of us loved her on the show Nashville. So sad to hear of Hayden Panettiere passing away at age 36.

Buckeye Country 94.3. Hey, it's Bobby Bones. Tomorrow morning at 7 a.m., somebody on the show witnessed a high-speed chase and even decided to follow them for a second.

Street, 94.3. It's Brooke Taylor. Just want to say thanks to our McDaniel Automotive Football Ticket Giveaway. 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

0: Marianne's number one for new country, Buckeye Country 94.3. It's Brooke Taylor. 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

Buckeye Country 94.3. It's Brooke Taylor. 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

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It's Brooke Taylor. Hey, listen, if you missed your chance to win that trip for two to Vegas to be at our iHeartRadio Music Festival presented by Capital One, the show's going to be September 18th and 19th. Lainey Wilson, Kenny Chesney, and more on the lineup. Trip for two and $1,000 if you missed it. I'll repeat this hour's keyword for you next. What?

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It's Brooke Taylor, just in case you missed it. 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

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It's Brooke Taylor. Riley Green cracked me up this week. He posted a video of somebody throwing underwear on stage. He picked it up with something that he had in his hand, and he was like, yeah, I'm never going to touch somebody who throws underwear on stage.

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Hey, it's Bobby Bones. 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

0: 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It's Brooke Taylor. If you miss your chance to win a trip for two to Vegas today, you could be like Jacob.
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Hey, it's Bobby Bones. 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